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Blue Radio. Fill your eyes, they are all over me. Don't be shy, take control of me.

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Miss Alabama, once again, and I think it's a sin.

you might know of the original sin. And you might know how to be with fire.

Because I gotta have faith. I gotta have faith. Because I gotta have faith. I gotta have faith. Blue Radio.